Milwaukee's only hip-hop and R&B, V100.7. The Kid, Ferrari, Simmons, same trip, Isaiah Rashad. Got some everybody. Nicki Minaj, Lil Uzi Vert in 5 minutes. And we got to talk about Kodak Black. Talk about Young Thug. Let's talk about what he said in 5 minutes.

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0: 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The Kid Ferrari. 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Shout out your mama, your sister, your auntie, your cousin. I can't wait. Yay, Lauryn Hill in 5 minutes. Stay close, because make us your number one preset. Take us everywhere you go. And then follow my podcast, The Baller Show. 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Ferrari Simmons, back commercial free in 5 minutes.
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Gear Ferrari Simmons, better than yours, Coi Leray, NBA Youngboy. What You Need, Tams is on the way as well. And if you're waiting for the Batman movie, I got an update in 5 minutes. Stay close, let's talk about it. Yeah.

Milwaukee's only hip hop and R&B, V100.7. The kid Ferrari Simmons, the World Cup is final. The World Cup is final. It's officially set tomorrow. Spain, Argentina. All right. Messi. I think Argentina's going to win. Let's discuss in 5 minutes. Here's Leon Thomas Mutt. Yeah. It's Ferrari Simmons. Let's go.

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1: 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The Kid, Ferrari Simmons, WGFT, Gunna Burna Boy. I got some Beautiful Lies, Young Blue, Kehlani, and I have some residuals, Chris Brown, all on the way. Don't go nowhere. Why would you? And got to talk about these heat waves because these temperatures are in the

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Tim's, what you need? 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

0: 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Nothing like some motivation for your situation. One time for everybody that's tapping in and tuning in. Here you go.
1: And just in case someone forgot to tell you today, the compass was invented before the clock because direction was more important than how long it took to get there. Mm. So don't worry about why you don't have the things that you want yet. Just know if you're going in that right direction, everything will work out for you just fine.

0: 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Radio boss Hard Body Kiati, a man was charged with a felony after crashing his car into the gate of Beyonce's and Jay-Z's New York estate. Now, according to a report by TMZ, 63-year-old driver was seen traveling at a high rate of speed up the driveway and plowed through the gates. Now, the brother was 63. Could he have been upset he couldn't get into the Jay-Z concert? I hope that he wouldn't go to those links and extremes, but again, still not clear if Jay-Z and Beyonce were home at the time, and hopefully everything is okay. We'll definitely keep you in the loop and give you the scoop as this story unfolds. Drake, Janice, on the way, 6 minutes.
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Radio Boss Hard Body Kiati, they say it's a first time for everything, even if we are talking about the FIFA World Cup. Hey, we'll get into it 8 minutes after Trillville Summer Cut. Got some Mr. Him T.I. on the way, as well as some Folded K. Lonnie. 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It's

0: hemisphere. 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
0: Mr. Him.
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0: 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As a first time for everything, for the first time ever, FIFA is giving World Cup winners rings. Yeah, boys can get the ring if they do that thing. Later today, Spain taking on Argentina. I'm going for Spain. Again, nothing against Messi, but boy, them Argentina fans have been messy. Yeah, that's that, you know. Hey, man, if you know, you know. Keep it locked.
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0: 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I don't know who needs to hear it, but keep on going. 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Drake God's plan on the way.
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I'm going to shoot straight. It's going to be hard to wake up and get to church. What? It's almost 6, but we are still in the mix. Big shout-out

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What's up, it's Ariel. 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

0: 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Chris Brown still headed your way right now, T.I.
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0: 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What's up? It's Ariel. I think I finally wrapped my head around JT saying, I want to be the Black Britney Spears. Because, of course, at face value, you think, why you want to be Britney Spears? Like, his mama's is having a hard time. But I think more so than anything else, not that JT wants to be a white woman or that she wants what Britney has, more so like being a crossover, being a really big phenomenon. Because I'm not even going to hold you. As a girl who had a Britney Spears cassette tape back in the early 90s, Britney Spears was a big, big deal. Didn't matter if you were black or white, as Michael would say. Could you see that for JT, though? Because honestly, I could see that being her lane. But I also, I don't know if pop cultural phenomenon is what I see for JT. Anyway, hit me up on the Talkback Mic. Join the conversation.
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What's up, it's Ariel with you on our Sunday morning. 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All right, T-Pain still headed your way. Right now, Tim's.

100.7. Kehlani and Usher keeping that music rolling on our Sunday morning together. What's up? It's Ariel. Did you see Meek Mill on Wax podcast where he was talking about how artificial intelligence could help him become the next hip-hop billionaire? Okay, here's the thing. I do think that there is a space and a place for AI. Because at this point, like, we're really not going to escape it. I absolutely despise what it does to the environment. But I also know that, again, where we are heading at in the future, there is no way, shape, or form that we are ever going to be able to beat AI. But there are ways to ethically and responsibly use it. Is Meek Mill going to be one of those people? You can tap into that on Wax conversation on our free iHeartRadio app. That way you could be the judge of whether or not he will be responsible. 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
1: Yeah. Oh, you know I just be getting out my body sometimes. It's just matching up to my aesthetics, but you know what I'm saying? My don't even be appreciating it. It's cool.

B100.7, Milwaukee's only hip-hop and R&B. Hey, it's Ariel with you on our Sunday morning. You can follow me on all socials at OL Yeah. If you, like me, have finally reached a point to where you like, I don't want to sit and live my life trying to eat all the protein and find all of the latest health and wellness, whatever. So you want to keep it as simple as humanly possible. There are things to discuss. And two more songs. Brent Faiyaz right now. Kanye West next. Let's talk. Thanks for listening.

0: Milwaukee's only hip-hop and R&B, the 100.7. Gunna and Burna Boy keeping the music rolling on our Sunday morning together. What's up? It's Ariel. The pandemic was like where a lot of people got into health and wellness very heavy. But remember how much time we had on our hands in 2020 versus how much time you got on your hands in 2026? Like, we kind of back to where we were pre-pandemic as far as time and availability. So going to the gym hours a day, or, you know, dedicating hours to weighing food and measuring it. And if you think about it, why are you weighing your food anyway? Do you have a bodybuilding competition coming up? These are some of the conversations I had to have inside of my head. So some of the things that I have prioritized is, yes, I move my body for so many minutes every day, as well as I make sure I get some sleep and I drink some water. I keep it that simple and easy. And believe it or not, that's the new trend moving forward with health and wellness.
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100.7. Good Sunday morning. What's up? It's Ariel. Still got J. Cole and Leon Thomas headed in your direction. I don't know if you saw the Kodak Black's demands if he's going to be signed to YSL. This is what he wants. No negotiation. I really think it's setting up to be, I ain't signing to them, but I'll entertain the ifs. The ifs make it almost impossible. We'll talk next. Right now, Kehlani. Thanks for listening.

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0: 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Drake's Too Hard for the Radio, keeping that music rolling on our Sunday morning together. What's up? It's Ariel. Now, correct me if I'm wrong, but I feel like there's a possibility, it's small, that that Mariah the Scientist might just be more important than the money when it comes to Young Thug. And I ain't saying like he this great stand-up guy. Let me give you the full story, right? So Kodak Black, they were talking about him being signed to YSL. I think Thugger put it out there. And Kodak Black was like, all right, I got two demands. $100 million deal, as well as Mariah the Scientist joint album. I don't think it's going to ever happen. It does not give Thugger whatever let anybody near Mariah the Scientist like that. But also, a $100 million deal, I think he'd come up off of that before he ever does the joint Mariah the Scientist album. That's just from my observation. What you think? Pop in on the conversation with our Top Back Mike on the free iHeart app.
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100.7. Running it back tomorrow, your chance to win $1,000. What's up? It's Ariel with you on this Sunday morning. I still got Mariah the Scientist to keep the playlist rolling straight ahead. Now, not opportunities tomorrow to win $1,000. It is back to school season and so much more. Gas is high, groceries is high, fruit, you might need to throw it out because parasites and whatnot. Listen, it's a lot popping off right now.

0: of give and take.
1: 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Hey, Zariel, let's keep this music rolling for our Sunday together. Meek Mill as well as Gunna headed in your direction. Speaking of Meek Mill, he said AI is going to help him become the next hip-hop billionaire entrepreneur. I got thoughts. We'll get into those next. In the meantime, we get into Dave and Tim's. Thanks for listening.

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1: 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What's up? It's Ariel. 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

0: V100.7, Milwaukee's only hip-hop and R&B. Give me on Jezebel to keep that music rolling for our Sunday together. What's up? It's Ariel. Let's talk McMill. And I haven't had a chance to listen to the entire conversation yet, so I'm saving my judgment. But he did make a statement that artificial intelligence could help him become the next hip-hop billionaire entrepreneur, which, okay, I could see that, right? If you are using it responsibly as an assistant, not a source, maybe just a resource, I could see that. Now, while, yes, we are over here taking the stance of guaranteed 100% human, absolutely, it's more so, again, one of those things that you already know the information, you just going a little deeper, maybe more organizing, but also be careful because the environment and it's already too hot outside is what I'm saying.
1: You trying to go places this summer, but you need two things.
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0: 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What's up? It's Ariel. You can stay connected with me on Instagram and X. Both of those are at OL Yeah.
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Sunday Fun Day, T-Boy right here inside your radio, and let's go ahead and crack this thing open. I got Kendrick Lamar after this Kehlani and

100.7, Milwaukee's only hip-hop and R&B. It's a Sunday fun day. T-Boy right here inside your radio. And don't forget, I got more music on the way. Coi Leray is going to slide through with that Better Than Yours. Rihanna and Drake are going to put in a little bit of work. And I got that J. Cole and PJ Legacy. If you got something you want to hear on this Sunday,

0: $1,000 every day from 9 a.m. until 5 p.m. The bag is back again tomorrow. And you know, I asked people last Sunday, I was like, hey, man, what would you do with $1,000 right now? And here's what some people had to say.
1: Hi, if I won that $1,000, I would use it for my mom's headstone. Thank you so much.
2: Hi, I'm Monique, and what I would do with $1,000 is take me and my husband on a nice vacation. We have a six-month-old, so we really are in the need of just some adult time and just kind of just talk things over together, but that's what I would do. Just go on a trip somewhere.
0: Yeah, leave a message on my voicemail, man, 888-833-7691, and tell me, what would you do with an extra $1,000 right now? For real, what would you do?
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It is a Sunday fun day. T-Boy right here inside your radio. More music on the way. Mariah the Scientist, Missy Elliott after we get folded with some Kehlani.

0: 100.7. It's a Sunday fun day. T-Roy right here inside your radio. And how are you enjoying your weekend? You know, tomorrow's Monday, right? And, you know, we're going to be tapping the voicemail coming up in the next hour to find out exactly what people are sick and tired of. What are you sick and tired of, man? Go ahead and get it off your chest. 888-833-7691. That's 888-833-7691. Let me know what you sick and tired of right now. Why are you doing that? Let me set up my playlist. I got a Brent Faiyaz added to my playlist. Also, that Gunna and Burna Boy with that WGFT. And what's something you want me to add to the playlist, man? Hit me up on Instagram at IAMTEEROY 2.0.
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It is a Sunday fun day. T-Roy right here inside your radio. I got Dave and Tim's with Rain Dance. But first, let me set you up with this new one from Tyla.

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2: Yeah.

The 100.7. It's a Sunday fun day. And don't forget, if you got an Insta request, hit me with that follow on Instagram at IAMTEEROY2.0 and tell me all about it. Other than that, Jay-Z is going to run this town after this Mariah the Scientist.

B100.7, Milwaukee's only hip-hop and R&B. T-Roy right here inside your radio. I just want to show some love to everybody on the east side. What up, y'all?

Milwaukee's only hip-hop and R&B. It's V100.7. It's a Sunday fun day, T-Boy, right here inside your radio. And don't forget, man, I got more music on the way from Kanye and Lauryn Hill. I'm also going to be checking in with Mariah the Scientist. And I got some Cardi B that was at

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1: I'm gonna get my car fixed. That's what I'm gonna do.
2: Yes, this is Kira, and with those $1,000, who is coming up. So I would do all of my baby stuff that she needs for school to make sure that she's okay, and all of the rest of the leftover money will go towards my son. 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

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I hope you win. 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
2: Hey, this is Winter. I almost

0: stop doing it. It's pissing me off. Let's leave it in 2020 or wherever year y'all started this. I'm sick of it. I'm sick of the lace front being all the way back and it's all forehead or it's all the way forwards on the top of your lip. I hate it. Just let it go. Let's get back to some natural hair. I'm tired. I'm tired of it.
1: Hey, what's up, T-Roy? It's your boy Chuck B, man. You know who I'm sick and tired of? I'm sick and tired of Kia. And charging this damn car for 3 hours, Kia? That's why I only got to charge that car for a half an hour. They in and out. And they got 3,600 stations to charge. We fighting over 4 stations, Kia. And 2 of them broke with 6 people in the parking lot. Kia, step your game up. Send one of these cars to the moon like Tesla, dog. Yo, y'all ass, Kia. I'm sick and tired of charging my car, bro. My phone charged quicker. Bye, Kia. I'm done.
2: 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Leave that message on the voicemail because we listening. 888-833-7691.
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1: It is a Sunday fun day. T-Roy right here inside your radio. I got more music coming up from my playlist. Let's see who made the cut. I got Kehlani with Usher, That Shoulda Never. Also, Coi Leray is gonna slide through with that Better Than Yours. And if you got something you want to add to my playlist, tag me on Instagram at IAMTEEROY 2.0. now, don't forget, man, the bag is back tomorrow morning. You got another chance to win $1,000. And I've been asking people to leave a message on my voicemail to tell me, what would you do with an extra $1,000 in your bank account?
2: Yes, what would I do with that $1,000? I would buy my grandkids school clothes and leave my money where to pay my bills. Thank y'all. And that's respect.
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4: 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Thank y'all.
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1: 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But for right now, let me hit you with this J. Cole.

0: 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That is to teach them and keep them safe. The rest of that is up to you. Y'all need to get this together. These kids are running rampant. They are everywhere. Know where your children are. It's no reason that everybody got babies and don't. Nobody got no damn kids. These kids are loose out here. Half these little boys don't even know how to wipe their ass right. Like, imagine having dirty drawers and you out here playing with a gun. Get these kids under control. Some of y'all parents are just as worse as these kids. Like, I'm so annoyed. You can't have nothing. You can't have nothing without these kids ruining everything. And there's a lot of good kids out here, but there's a lot of bad kids. These kids are wild. Get your kids.
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1: 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I got a throwback from Tupac with Keep Your Head Up. But first, let me hit you with this Dave and Tim's.

B 100.7, Milwaukee's only hip-hop and R&B. It is a Sunday fun day. T-Boy right here inside your radio. A throwback from Frank Ocean after this Kanye and Lauryn Hill. Plus, we're going to tap that voicemail. There's people.

0: 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It is a Sunday fun day. T-Boy right here inside your radio. More music coming up for my playlist. Somebody requested that Yeah Glow by Glorilla and some new music from Chris Brown. But first, let's find out what people are sick and tired of.
1: Hey, y'all, this is Honey Renee. This is for my female. I am sick and tired of every time y'all call me or we meet up to talk, all y'all want to do is talk about these problems that y'all having with these no-good boyfriends or baby daddies. Listen, women, y'all got to step up your game. Stop giving it up so easy to these men. 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Y'all making it easy for these men to be so choosy. That's why they are running rampant and breaking your heart. Y'all got to get some wisdom about yourself and lock it up. Damn.
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0: 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Coi Leray, NBA Youngboy on the way. Got some Laugh Now, Cry Later. Drake and Lil Durk. Shoulda Never, Kehlani, Usher, all on the way. 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It's Ferrari Simmons. 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
1: The Kid Ferrari Simmons, as we get into some rain dance. Dave, Tim's got some love. Keisha Cole on the way. Keep those requests coming in. 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And Akon passed up on Drake? Let's discuss in 5 minutes. This needs discussing, okay? Dave, Tim's, rain dance, Ferrari Simmons.

0: 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The Kid for Rory Simmons. Drop it like it's hot, Snoop Dogg, Pharrell on the way. Let's get into this Drizzy Drake. Too hard for the radio. 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

Ken Ferrari Simmons, what's happening then? 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

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The Kid, Ferrari, Simmons, Gold Digger, Kanye West, Jamie Foxx on the way. As we get into this What You Need, Tims, do you take advice from people? Do you? I have the top three. Based off of a survey, I got the top three.

0: 7, Milwaukee's only hip-hop and R&B, it's Ferrari Simmons. Want to show some love to everybody on the east side.
1: She take my money when I'm in need. 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
1: The kid Ferrari Simmons, as we get into this obvious, Chris Brown, got some folded by Kehlani. In 5 minutes, and I got to tell you, the most fittest city in America. Stay close. That's coming up next.

0: B100.7, Milwaukee's only hip-hop and R&B. The Kid Ferrari Simmons, what's happening? Got some Mutt Leon Thomas coming up in 5 minutes, back commercial-free. America's fittest city for the 9th straight year. This is the city with the most parks, most walking trails, most bike paths, ranked the highest, Arlington, Virginia. Arlington, Virginia is the most fittest city. I'm talking about fit as in health. Fittest city in America for the 9th straight year in a row. Okay, all right. It has more parks, more walking trails, and more bike paths than any city in the United States of America. Okay. Cool fun fact. Mutt Leon Thomas in 5 minutes, back commercial free. It's Ferrari Simmons. What's up?
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4: 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Push it. Rev it. Rip it. Test it. Trust it. Drive it. 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The 2026 Nissan Rogue. 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
5: This is Lele Pons from Suite 305 with Lele Pons. Game day at my house, it's chaos, but like in a fun way. The TV's ready, the remotes are ready, the kids' stories are going off, and somehow everybody needs batteries at the exact same time. That's why I keep Duracell stocked. And Duracell just released limited edition Duracell and Messi battery packs. The design is inspired by Messi's iconic left leg tattoo. So every battery feels like it comes with an extra kick. From the TV remote to automatic corkscrew,

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1: Yes, Ferrari Simmons, as we get into this rain dance. Dave Timms got some Best I Ever Had, Drake. I also have some It Depends, Chris Brown, Bryson Tiller, all on the way. 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Get at me. Shout outs, song requests, whatever you need. And make us your number one preset. All right, Dave Timms, rain dance.

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